was a nice tease. I tried to escape. My life is an X-ray. I'm sorry, a sex tape. You only get one take. Quiet on the set, please. Bullying anxiety in 3, 2, 1.

на рекорде. 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Acum la Record Pre-Party. One, two, three. Let's go. Record.

0: 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Martin Garrix.
1: Martin Garrix here, mixing things up as we do every week. If you want to know more about the playlist and everything I'm up to, don't forget to check out all my usual social media.

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Yeah, I guess it's always been cold here, but you were my shining light. I saw you at after party in Hackney, when we chilled and we danced.

0: 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Martin Garrix.
1: Wow, what a song. Don't forget you can follow everything I'm up to on all my usual social media at Martin Garrix. Cheers for being with me for the last hour and catch you next time.

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1: ooh,
0: motherfucker?
1: Baby.
0: Ladies, let's go. Soldiers, let's go.
2: Let me talk to
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